Sorry, I was doing a shot of bourbon there. I'm Vicky B. You're listening to the Fringe Factory radio show, Perthside party show, celebrating the meteor shower that is supposedly happening right now. I can't tell. Decided to do a night of space-themed shows. The last song we just heard, you know, I can't do a show without playing some Rocky Erickson or some 13th Floor Elevators, especially now that I have 2 hours. So that was Rocky Erickson and the Aliens. Of course it fits right in. That song was called Sputnik. It was off of his debut album, which came out in 1981, called The Evil One. Part of that Power of Zeus off of the Gospel According to Zeus. That was The Death Trip. Came out in 1970. I believe they were from, gosh, I don't have my notes in front of me. They're either from Baltimore or Detroit. Don't quote me on that, though. We heard Caravan, great song that I really love. I used to really be into Caravan. They're part of the Canterbury scene in England, the scene that gave birth to proto-prog movement with Gong and Soft Machine, amongst others. That one came out in 1969. It was called Ride. I thought it was like nice and spacey there, kind of takes you out there. Stargazer, prior to that, by Sean Phillips. That came off of a comp called Piccadilly Sunshine, Part 10, British Pop Psych and Other Flavors from 1966 to 1969. Thanks, Terry, for giving me that tune. Weird Spaceship Lover from 1972 off of the Pie label. They're a British band as well. I didn't even say who it was. The song was Spaceship Lover. The band was Paul St. John. A little junk shop glam for you there. And starting off that set was Harry Nilsson, classic Spaceman from 1972. I'm Vicky V. You are tuned in to the Fringe Factory radio show here on WFMU Rock and Soul Radio. If you're not already, please join us in the chat room if you're listening live. And if you're not, then too bad. You can join me next week. I'm here every Wednesday right after Terry T's Cherry Blossom Clinic, which is from 6 to 8, and I'm from 8 to 10. Oh, I just had to do the little math there. Yes, 8 to 10. All right, so next song, Neighborhood Children, band out of San Francisco. I don't know when they recorded it, sometime between 1967 and 68. I guess this is something that happens when the space madness kicks in. You've been in the ship for way too long. This is called Long Years in Space.

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1: 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Les Goths. 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

We've just heard Soulful Jerk, Ramblers from the album Northern Soul Fever 2B. Before that, Jungle Fever, The Tornadoes, White Winged Doves, The Hello People. 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

That was Thank Christ for the Bomb, Alienness by Gaunt Hogs. 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And now The Glitter House.

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This is the bunny hopping onto your dial here on WFMU's Rock and Soul Stream. We're broadcasting live from the heart of NYC, and oh, what a morning we've got. The skyscrapers are playing hide and seek with the clouds today, and it's a balmy 75 degrees out there. Humidity is hanging at 81%, so it's a bit sticky, but hey, that's just more reason to stay cool with us. Keep it locked right here for all the rock and soul you can handle, and let's make this cloudy day a little brighter with some tunes. Stay tuned and stay groovy, my friends.

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0: It's Crayons to Perfume. And I'm your host, Glynis, DJ Girl Group Girl, and for the next hour, I'll be playing you some of the sweetest, toughest, warmest, and wildest women ever waxed.
1: Well, look at there.